gone, gone, gone, she been gone so long, she been gone, gone, gone so long. I gone, gone, gone, she been gone so long, she been gone, gone, gone so long. I gone, gone, gone, she been gone so long, gone, gone, gone, she been gone so long.

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I dreamed I was in a Hollywood movie, and that I was the star of the movie. This really blew my mind.

can it be now? Men at Work, CJBQ 713. Welcome to a Tuesday morning. Brian DeCaron with you. And coming up on Saturday, it's the Sterling and District Horticultural Society annual flower show. And it is on from 10 until 3, St. John's Angle. And coming up on Saturday, it's the Sterling and District Horticultural Society annual flower show. And it is on from 10 until 3, St. John's Anglican Church, North Street.

That's Photograph, Ringo Starr, the birthday boy today. Also, he would have celebrated the birthday singer out of Alberta, Shane Yellowbird. This is Pickup Truck, taking us to the news, 726 on CJBQ.

0: That's Diamond Mine, Blue Rodeo on CJBQ, heading up to the 8:30 news. And when the next municipal election comes up in Quinte West, there will be a new face in the mayor's chair. Tim Durkin will have more shortly. Nat King Cole and daughter Natalie, Unforgettable. 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

1244 at CJBQ, Chilango's Hall Request Lunch for Tim. Great taste. Bill Withers, lovely day.

Clear tonight, 19, sunny again tomorrow, 29. Sun and cloud for the most part Thursday, maybe a shower, thunderstorm possible. And warmer still, 30 right now, 25 at CJBQ.

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Tagliaro on 800 CJBQ. It's 313, 28 degrees now. The instrumental sound of Duane Eddy and the Rebels. 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

0: It's up to you. It's Ricky Nelson on 800-CJBQ 348. Taking some classic cars tonight up the usual Tuesday night cruising at the A&W parking lot here in Belleville on Bell Boulevard. They've had a couple of hot ones the last couple of weeks. Man, it's been pretty nasty hot, but tonight looks like it's going to be a fairly beautiful night to take in some classic cars up there. Get up and see them if you can. I will be in Sterling next Wednesday. That's the 15th of July for our next the Rock and Road Show broadcast, broadcasting live on CJBQ. From 5 to 8 p.m. from Sterling at the fairgrounds there at Farmtown Park for the Overalls and White Walls event, our usual stop in Sterling. Looking forward to it again this year. So that's next Wednesday, the 15th. Hope to see you there for that one. It'd be nice to have a night like this, that's for sure.
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0: Clear skies tonight, down to 17 degrees. Sunshine tomorrow on 29. And then clear again tomorrow night, down to 20. Thursday, a bit of a change in the weather. Looks like we have a good shot at some showers on Thursday. 60% chance on Thursday with a high of 28 degrees. We'll finish the week with clouds on Friday. 30% chance of showers and a high of 26. Right now, 28, and it feels like 34 downtown Belleville.
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1: The big

Time to check in with the CJBQ squirrel. What's he up to, Russell? He just got back from a swim, Freddie. I didn't know squirrels could swim. He uses his nuts as water wings.

You know, he straps them onto his little squirrel arms, and they help him float. Why do you ask so many questions? Why do I ask so many questions? That is, it's time for our top 5 at 5. Today we go back to this day in 1968 for a look at the charts. Song number 5, Born to be Wild. It's Steppenwolf on CJBQ.

0: JBQ. 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
1: 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I don't think she knows it, but I love her.